0: $1 million a year could hit services like homelessness support, domestic violence programs and neighbourhood centres. Also making news, residents in Sydney's fast-growing outer suburbs will soon get more access to school playgrounds, sports courts and ovals. That's because the state government's expanding its Share Our Space program, with every new public school opening over the next 2 years automatically joining the scheme. And some smoke expected around parts of the Blue Mountains today, with hazard reduction burns being carried out. The burns happening just north of Blackheath, set to last until around Wednesday. Motorists are being reminded to exercise caution when driving through smoke. In sport, the Panthers have surged into a seventh straight NRL prelim final after a sensational win over the Roosters in yesterday's qualifying clash. Penrith winning 19-12 in the end, but they're now sweating on the match review committee to release its charge sheet after Nathan Cleary was placed on report for a charge down on Hugo Savala. For the Chooks, they'll now take on the Sharks in a semi-final clash on Saturday. And Oscar Piastri's F1 season to forget has continued at the Spanish Grand Prix overnight, the Aussie McLaren driver finishing 8th, Kimi Antonelli finishing in 1st place.
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0: Parramatta. Always on. And now, Boca, Canberra. Coming soon.
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5: Mostly fine today across the west, a top of 28 in Kingswood. Morning, Jai Mossy with what's making headlines. A major emergency response in the Blue Mountains over the weekend after a climber fell several metres down a slope. The woman in her 30s fell down a section of cliff near Leora on Saturday morning. The rescue lasted around 7 hours and included special operations, paramedics and the toll rescue chopper. Over to politics, and new polling has revealed the majority of Australians no longer trust the Prime Minister. 23% say they've lost Anthony Albanese's trust due to his broken election promises like changes to negative gearing. Senior Minister Tanya Plibersek telling Seven, while it hasn't been well received by the public, it was much needed.
6: We could have done nothing, as the previous government did for years, waiting for housing to become more and more unaffordable, waiting for more young Australians to be locked out of the housing market. We could have just sat on our hands and done nothing, or we could tackle the problem, and that's what we decided to do.
5: Also making news, the New South Wales Council of Social Service is pushing for a fairer share of GST revenue, arguing every state should have enough funding to provide the same standard of essential services. The group says stronger state finances could help to prevent issues like homelessness and mental health crisis before they become more expensive problems. And members of the public will soon be able to use school ovals and sporting facilities as part of a plan to boost accessible green spaces in fast-growing suburbs. The state government's initiative will allow residents to use public school facilities out of school hours, with 250 schools now included in the program across New South Wales. Checking sport, the Panthers are facing a nervous wait after Nathan Cleary was placed on report in last night's thrilling qualifying win over the Roosters. The star playmaker made contact with Hugo Savala during a charge down late in the first half and was sin-binned as a result. Coach Ivan Cleary doesn't think it was too bad.
7: Hugo's not injured and it wasn't, you know, man, it's just a black and white kind of thing that we're brought into the game.
5: And in AFL, Lachie Neale was reportedly not even offered a contract offer from the Lions as he prepares to leave the reigning premiers. The 33-year-old's expected to join Collingwood in the off-season.
8: Men, Movember wants you to know prostate checks start with a blood test. No fingers anywhere. 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

0: Khalid is coming back to Australia for the It's Always Summer Somewhere tour. 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For ticket details, head to frontiertouring.com.
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3: 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Because I feel like, you know, going from

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5: Mostly fine today with a few clouds around and a top of 28 in Penrith. Hey there, I'm Jai Moss with the latest. A search is underway to find a 14-year-old girl missing from Sydney's west. The team was last seen at 9:30 yesterday morning on Verrills Grove in Oakhurst. She's known to visit Parramatta and Carlingford. Anyone with information's being urged to contact police. Meantime, the New South Wales Council of Social Service is pushing for a fairer share of GST revenue, arguing every state should have enough funding to provide the same standard of essential services. The group says stronger state finances could help to prevent issues like homelessness and mental health crisis before they become more expensive problems. In politics, and Labor's hit out at One Nation after the party unveiled its migration policy this morning. As part of its path to capping net migration to 130,000, temporary skilled visas will be cut by 70,000, while international student visas would be capped at 100,000 a year. Although Environment Minister Murray Watt has told the ABC migration numbers do need to come down.
6: But we need to do it in a way that manages the economic impact and doesn't wipe out country pubs, aged care facilities, hospitals all around Australia.
5: And more accessible green spaces and sporting facilities for New South Wales residents, with the state government opening schools for public use out of hours. 14 new schools opening next year will all be added to the list, open on weekends and school holidays as part of the Share Our Space program. In sport, the NRL is set to make an announcement this week on the entertainment for this year's grand final. League boss Pete Avlandi is telling Nine they're close to locking everything in.
7: Look, we are. We're probably going to announce it in the next couple of days.
5: And Penrith's New South Wales Cup team have secured their spot in the grand final after a 44-20 victory over the Knights at the weekend. The Panthers already led by 12 points at halftime before an even stronger second half. Newtown now face the Knights to decide who'll take on the Panthers at CommBank Stadium on September 26.
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5: Mostly sunny today across the Blue Mountains, a top of 27 in Springwood. Afternoon, Jai Mossy with the latest. A major emergency response in the Blue Mountains over the weekend after a climber fell several metres down a slope. The woman in her 30s fell down a section of cliff in Leora on Saturday morning, treated for arm and shoulder injuries by paramedics. The rescue lasted around 7 hours and included special operations paramedics and the toll rescue chopper. Meantime, police are hunting a sex pest in Sydney's west after a man allegedly performed lewd acts in front of 3 women at a shopping centre in Parramatta. Also making news, the state's largest social services group has joined calls for New South Wales to receive a bigger share of GST funding so it can invest in support services before people reach breaking point. NCOS warns that cuts of around $1.5 billion a year could hit services like homelessness support, as well as domestic violence programs. Over to politics, Andrew Hastie says he's standing up for other veterans by calling out Pauline Hanson for a One Nation cartoon which brands him as a traitor. The Army veteran turned Liberals told Nine the slur's taken its toll.
6: It's been hard on me personally, it's been hard on my staff. But it's been really hard on my wife as well, who I left behind to go overseas knowing I might not return. So, yeah, it is a slur. That's why I've defended myself, but I'm also standing up for other veterans because it's not just about me.
5: And a new survey has revealed a gap in Australia's disaster preparedness. The Red Cross finding while 83% of Aussies expect to be affected by a disaster or emergency within the next 5 years, 1 in 3 don't feel confident about what to do when it happens. Checking sport, Nathan Cleary has learned his fate after being sin-binned in last night's win over the Roosters. The star halfback is free to play in the Panthers' preliminary final in 2 weeks' time after escaping with a fine for charging down a kick from Sydney's Hugo Savala. He's been charged with a Grade 1 dangerous contact offence, which carries a $1,000 fine with an early guilty plea. And we'll find out the entertainment lineup for this year's NRL Grand Final soon. League boss Peter Vlandis says they'll probably make an announcement in the next few days.
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7: Mostly fine today across the west, a top of 28 in Kingswood. Afternoon, Jai Moss here with what's making headlines. An Australian man and two children have been found dead in Bali. Police were called to a bungalow in Kuta to conduct a welfare check yesterday morning, finding the 56-year-old man alongside his 4- and 6-year-old. An autopsy is now underway, with DFAT confirming it's providing consular assistance. Meantime, a prominent athlete is giving evidence at Alan Jones' trial in Sydney today. The man known as Complainant M alleges the broadcaster kissed him twice without his consent. Over to politics, and the Coalition won't say whether it would back another cut to the fuel excise. The federal government's reportedly looking at reinstating the excise discount amid concerns about soaring petrol prices due to the ongoing conflict in the Middle East. Opposition leader Angus Taylor says they're keeping an eye on things.
8: We're obviously watching the price of fuel very closely right now and developments in the Middle East. And as we see those developments unfold, we'll take a view on that.
7: And we're only 14 days into spring, but Sydneysiders are already experiencing summer-like conditions. Temps should get into the 30s across the weekend. Bondi lifeguard Bruce Hopkins says the beaches are already getting busy. He's given this advice for swimmers who get into a rip.
9: Better off floating and going with the flow of the water. Take you to where the sandbank is to stand up. So use the ocean's energy, not your energy. And then it gives you time for, you know, lifeguards to come out.
7: Sport, Nathan Cleary has learnt his fate after being sin-binned in last night's win over the Roosters. The star halfback is free to play in the Panthers' prelim final in 2 weeks' time after escaping with a fine for charging down a kick from Sydney's Hugo Savala. He's been charged with a Grade 1 dangerous contact offence, which carries a $1,000 fine with an early guilty plea. And in AFL, the Sydney Swans have appointed Dane Rampey as captain for the remainder of the season. It follows the devastating knee injury suffered by Callum Mills in last week's win over Brisbane. This one's take on Frio and a prelim final on Friday night.
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1: 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Freaked out, I can tell you freaked out.
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9: 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Fiji is now closer than ever. 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

0: last year. The One Nation leader describing Indigenous Australians as a primitive race and questioning the value of teaching Indigenous culture and language. Meanwhile, new polling has revealed the majority of Australians no longer trust the Prime Minister. 23% say they've lost Anthony Albanese's trust due to his broken election promises like changes to negative gearing. Senior Minister Tanya Plibersek telling Seven, while it hasn't been well received by the public, it was much needed.
1: We could have done nothing, as the previous government did for years, waiting for housing to become more and more unaffordable, waiting for more young Australians to be locked out of the housing market. We could have just sat on our hands and done nothing, or we could tackle the problem, and that's what we decided to do.
0: Hundreds of workers on South Australia's Eyre Peninsula will lose their jobs after a decision to permanently shut down the blast furnace at the Whyalla Steelworks. The deputy leader of the Federal Coalition, Matt Canavan, is very sorry for those about to lose their jobs, but says this goes much further.
2: Strikes at the heart of our nation, because right now we couldn't make this building again. We don't make flat glass anymore, can't make those doors. We don't make structural steel anymore after this, or we won't.
0: The facility is one of two major primary integrated steelworks in Australia. And the world's largest battery electric ship has made the trek from Hobart to its new home in South America. The Hull 096 is now in the process of being towed to Colonia to undergo the commissioning phase. Adelaide skipper Jordan Dawson is urging people to be better after he was the target of a trolling act on social media. The Crows have condemned the act, calling it disgusting and disturbing, confirming the incident will be reported to police. And Nathan Cleary has dodged a final scare. The Panthers superstar is free to play in the preliminary final after escaping suspension from last night's sin bin. Instead, he'll cop a $1,000 fine for a grade 1 dangerous contact charge. That's the latest in news and sport.
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5: Afternoon, fam. Case right now with you. I hope you guys had an amazing weekend. I hope you've had a great start to your working week. We're getting you through the afternoon by loading you up with a stack of hot new music and all your favourite throwbacks as well. So let's check out what has dropped over the last 48 hours since we last spoke. In at number 3, Miley Cyrus, Bass Persuades is the name of the track. It's also the name of her new album. In at number 2, off Westside Whimsy. Now that is the new album for Janae Aiko. First time in 6 years she's dropped an album. The track we've chosen is, of course, the Kendrick Lamar feature. It is called So Good. And in at number 1 right now, here is K-pop superstar Jenny and Heaven. These are all brand new tracks. They could be a new favourite jam, so remember we heard them first. Right here on K-Dot.

0: Miss Christina Milian. Oh, it's a throwback. There she is. And, of course, I was always very disappointed that her career sort of stalled after AM to PM came out. She had a whole lot of issues with labels. Of course, had a relationship with The Dream. They have one daughter called Violet. Then, of course, she famously dated Lil Wayne for a while. And more recently, she moved to France where she married a French pop star and they have two beautiful girls. In fact, they are moving back to America from France in the next year or so, she says. So that is the update on Christina Milian. Right now we're getting into Drake and National Treasures. The news on Drake is FOMO is not necessarily going to be another full-length project or album. It is going to be some sort of short film, he says, directed by the family. Who knows what it means? But we're always tapped in when Drake is about to drop something. All right, let's get into this now. I've got some Samba on its way. And that incredible H track that sees him rework a disco classic. It's all coming up on Kata.
1: Yeah. For the city, though. Yeah. I gotta light the tower up for this. Yeah. Okay.

Yeah. Way out of dip out of six, run out of six, just like it did. Why was TPS at my crib until you boy slid? It is what it is. Check signing is my kink, pushing out ink, I feel like a squid. I would probably need a U2

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1: Tempe Dugard crash, airport drive at New Link Road, affecting a westbound and eastbound lane. Strathfield very heavy for Homebush West and Tenery Drive coming towards Arthur Street with a crash. Also slow going for the M4 motorway westbound moving through Prospect. The M5 starting to build westbound through Hammondville coming in towards Casula and the Hume motorway. We've got slow traffic bright in Lassens. General Holmes Drive southbound coming towards Bay Street from Kaima at the airport tunnel. Delay free at the moment, the M7 Eastern Creek in both directions. 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Monique Bovino with your latest traffic on KEDA.
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Beyonce and Jay-Z. 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
4: Homebush West, Homebush Bay Drive, a breakdown southbound at Parramatta Road underpass. Also, Drummoyne Victoria Road at Park Avenue. Watch out for a crash northbound in the left turn lane. Slow going over the Ryde Bridge, travelling into Rhodes. Mascot, the airport tunnel, a heavy outbound run towards Brighton Le Sands, General Holmes Drive. Reports of a crash at Bestick Street coming towards Kaima. M5 delayed westbound at the River Road through Reesby. And heavy for West Ryde Victoria Road coming in from Station Street. 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

one of my favourite tracks off The Romantics, because the new album from Bruno Mars, The Romantics Tour, is coming down under next year. There are four shows alone in Sydney. He is going to be in the country for some time, bringing Anderson .Paak and the gorgeous Tyler with him, and of course over in New Zealand as well. Check out if there are any tickets available in your city. That's going to be around March next year. Right now, we're getting into Belly Gang Cushington featuring 21 Savage. This dropped a while ago. It's had a bit of a resurgence thanks to TikTok. News on 21 Savage. He was spotted out with Lato. They made it official at the tennis, which is so cute because, of course, they've been keeping their relationship under wraps for many years. Now they share a baby together. And they have gone public. Anyway, this track is called What the F Goin'? This is Kater.

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7: Homebush West and Tenery Drive, Arthur Street, truck breakdown sitting northbound. Drummoyne Victoria Road, Park Avenue, a car and motorcycle crash northbound in the left turn lane. Slow going outbound for the M4 motorway from Homebush Bay Drive to the Prospect Highway. North Mead, James Roos Drive, a heavy westbound trip to Windsor Road and slow moving the M2 westbound in North Rocks. Reports of a crash, Beacon Hill along Warringah Road coming on towards Beacon Hill Road. And traffic is under pace for the M7 Glendenning coming up towards Quakers Hill. Get into Harvey Norman Seconds World today. Shop Factory Seconds from Big

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3: Hey there, I'm Brooke Seychell. Hundreds of workers at one of Australia's only steelworks will lose their jobs following the decision to permanently shut down the blast furnace in Whyalla.

0: on the Coalition's criticism that it's smashing the housing market. Anthony Albanese has told Parliament that Labor's actually trying to fix the broken market.
1: Our policies are aimed at giving first home buyers a crack, and in particular giving young people a crack, recognising the intergenerational inequity which was there in the housing market.
0: And Aussie Olympian Ariane Titmus has slammed Sydney Sweeney over a new sports betting ad that shows the actor nude while showcasing a range of women's sports. The gold medalist says the ad is infuriating and a kick in the face to female athletes everywhere. Dane Rampey says he's grateful for the opportunity to captain the Swans for the rest of the season. Sydney confirming today the defender will lead the team in place of Callum Mills after doing his ACL in their win over Brisbane. Rampey's told Nine the team's looking ahead to this Friday's prelim final against the Dockers.
2: The boys are grateful to be out here. You know, we've got the last game for the season at SCG this week, and, you know, that's something that, you know, we've got to hold, you know, really close to our heart, and because it is, it's a special place and we all love playing here, and I think that's what we're focused on at the moment.
0: That's the latest in news and sport.
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5: You already know, man. Let's go.

All right, somebody needs to guess Kater's reverse it tomorrow morning with Jake. It may as well be you. 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So Jake's got your phone number so he can call you back. He does call people, I think, around 8 a.m., 7:30, 8 o'clock. So make sure you keep your phone on. Right now, I'm going to give you another listen. And we're going to have a bit of a recap and a new super easy clue for you to get there that much faster. Let's take a listen. Ooh, do you think you know what it is? The song we are playing backwards there. We need title and artist for you to pick up the $100 gift voucher. Thanks to Harvey Norman. Let's have a little recap of some of the clues I gave away last week. Now, I've got to say, I did have a very bad head cold last week, so I'm trying to remember what I said. I think it went something like this. First of all, the title of the song refers to things you would find in a museum. The title of the song could also refer to

0: you're talking about Australians, you'll talk about, I don't know, Steve Irwin or John Farnham. They could be referred to as this. And let's talk about the artist. All right, the artist is up for a stack of Juno Awards. I think he's won something like 7 of them. His great nemesis is Kendrick Lamar. And he's been touting a new project called FOMO. That ought to do it. Make sure you've registered at kata.com.au so Jake can call you back and hook you up tomorrow morning. Right now, Future and the artist coming out here with Bruno Mars next year. Tyler, this is Game Time and this is Kata.
1: I heard what you said through the grapevine. Funny thing about your problems, they ain't mine. 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Time crossing these state lines. 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

grapevine. Funny thing about your problems, they ain't mine. 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

0: K-Sara.
1: K-Sara, driving you home. 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
2: Yeah. Ice.

touting a new kind of short film, he reckons, called FOMO. It may not be an album after all. Of course, that is Drake and Shebang there. Now, coming up after five, more hot new music for you as we sound off the 12 hottest on the hip-hop and R&B tip. New drops on the show from Quavo and T.I. that dropped over the weekend. And, of course, I'm going to get the new one on from Janae Aiko and Kendrick Lamar. All your newsroom or gossip covered as well. Right now, though, let's take it back to the 90s. Here are the Fugees with Killing Me Softly on KDOT.

0: When it comes to the music we play on Kater, you're in the driver's seat. Love a song and can't get enough of it?
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6: North Ryde, Lango Road at Bridge Road. Wires have come down affecting northbound traffic. Homebush West Centenary Drive at Arthur Street. Truck breakdown sitting northbound. Heavy for traffic outbound. The Homebush Bay Drive through to the Prospect Highway as well. Looking pretty busy for the M5 westbound at the River Road. Moorbank reports of a crash. New Bridge Road coming towards Heathcote Road. Looking pretty busy for Parramatta Road moving through Clyde in both directions. 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Monique Bovino with your latest traffic on Kater.
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Kanye's nephew, or what they call Kanye's nephew, Baby Chief Do It, Ghetto Love Story on Kata. News on Kanye, really it's more news on Northwest. Causing quite the stir, hanging out with 26-year-old Ken Carson. She's only 14, by the way. She really does have her own style. Is she growing up too fast? Guess that's what her dad thinks. Her dad is not happy about some of the choices the mum is making. Of course, it is playing out on social media, as you would imagine. But right now, let's keep the vibes high. Get your fist pumping in the air. Here is Silver Bumper and On Tonight on Kata.

knew she had something special inside. She takes down and on the internet when she needs just a little

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3: Moorebank two-car crash, Newbridge Road at Kelso Crescent, affecting westbound traffic. Only one lane able to get through. Willoughby Road at French's Road, a breakdown sitting northbound. Wires have come down north ride for Lanco Road, a bridge road affecting traffic. Homebush West and Tenerife Drive, Arthur Street, watch out for a truck breakdown causing delays. M4 delayed westbound, coming from

0: ride all the way through to the Prospect Highway underpass, Old Toongabby, Old Windsor Road, coming up into Bella Vista. 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

Coming up next, Case Around the Dirty Dozen, kicking in just in time for your drive home, keeping those vibes high. A lot more music, a lot less talk than you're going to find anywhere else. And also sounding off the 12 hottest in hip-hop and R&B with two incredible DJs on the ones and twos, and a whole stack of new music for you as well. Right now, though, let's get into Skilla Baby, teaming up with Chris Brown and another artist who's heading our way, early 27, Bryson Tiller. He'll be here, I think, end of Jan, early Feb, and bringing Magic Jordan with him on the Trap Soul Tour. This track is called Face Card.

0: 10, girl, you a 10. 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
1: Smithfield Cumberland Highway at Brennan Street. A two-car crash delaying northbound traffic. Very heavy traffic as well for the M4 outbound at Homebush Bay Drive to the Prospect Highway. Slow going the M5 westbound at the River Road through to Casula, Moorbank, Newbridge Road. Delays after a crash. Very heavy towards Heathcote Road. The Eastern Distributor. Heavy southbound trip in Darlinghurst. Traffic for Old Windsor Road coming up towards Memorial Drive in Kellyville and slow moving into Rouse Hill. 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
4: Hey there, I'm Brooke Seychell. Hundreds of workers in Whyalla have lost their jobs with the blast furnace at the city steelworks to close. 500 workers and 100 contract workers will be affected, with a $10 million transition package being rolled out with help from the Commonwealth. The Premier says while the furnace is well past its use-by date, he feels for those affected.
5: For all intents and purposes, this thing should not be operating, right? And it's only been able to survive because there are so many dedicated men and women who have kept it alive.
4: An independent senator has slammed Pauline Hanson's comments about First Nations Australians being primitive on a resurfaced podcast, calling them very harmful and false. Speaking on the ABC, Senator Lydia Thorpe says Ms Hanson is creating fear and division.
6: Aboriginal people have been putting our hands out to the rest of the people in this country, wanting to share the real knowledge, the fabric of this nation and what it's really about, and want everyone in this country to be a part of that.
4: A leading business group is warning that One Nation's controversial migration plan could cause long-lasting damage to Australia's economy. Australian Chamber of Commerce and Industry Chief Andrew McKellar says the plan would create a COVID-level shock to the economy and lead to a deep recession. And the NRL is set to make an announcement this week on the entertainment for this year's grand final. League boss Peter Vallandis telling Nine they're close to locking everything in.
7: Look, we are. I'm probably going to announce it in the next couple of days.
4: Good news for Penrith fans, Nathan Cleary won't miss any finals footy. The NRL judiciary's handed down its verdict after the star halfback was sin-binned in last night's win over the Roosters. Cleary's avoiding a ban and can accept a $1,000 fine with an early guilty plea. And a potential boost for the Swans with Justin McInerney set to test this week. McInerney has missed the last few weeks with a hamstring injury, but could be in line to replace Callum Mills in their prelim against the Dockers. That's the latest in news and sport.
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19: We are going to sound off the 12 hottest in hip-hop and R&B for your drive home, helping you guys find your new favourite jam. I've got new drops on the show from T.I. and Quavo, the new drop from Jhené Aiko and Kendrick Lamar. We're going to tap in with Young Gravy in the show. Also going to find out what it was like being at Kat's wedding. If you're a big New York Knicks fan, stick around for that because he was at the wedding. Also coming up, I'm going to introduce you guys to potentially your new favourite Australian or New Zealand artist. New artist on the show called Marlon this afternoon. I think you're going to love him as well. DJ Arona Main coming up on the ones and twos. And right now, kickstarting the show on the throwback tip. Who better than the chief rocker himself, DJ Nike? This is K-Sarah and the Dirty Dozen right here on KDOT.
8: The chief rocker.

0: quit. 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Yo, Eli, why they testing me? 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
1: like
0: to
1: I
0: me. Like I ain't got a header to the left
1: like
0: of
1: I
0: me.
1: Ain't got a header.
0: Like we ain't in these streets more than sesame. Yeah.
1: Ooh.
0: But that chick, then why she texting
1: me?
0: Why she keep calling my phone speaking? Every time I'm out, why she stressing
1: me?
0: You call her Stephanie,
1: call her, huh?
0: I call her Heffany.
1: Ooh.
0: I don't open doors for
1: no.
0: I just want the neck, nothing more.
1: No, nothing more.
0: Shorty make it clap.

0: Sera. We'll be back after these important messages.
1: Khalid is coming back to Australia for the It's Always Summer Somewhere tour. Playing four massive shows in Perth, Brisbane, Melbourne and Sydney this November. See Khalid live in Australia, performing songs from his new album, After the Sun Goes Down. 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
4: Smithfield Cumberland Highway, Brennan Street, Toogard crash delaying northbound traffic. Arncliffe, Marsh Street, Flora Street, breakdown westbound, looking heavy for Homebush West and Tenery Drive through to Arthur Street with a truck breakdown in northbound traffic. We're seeing traffic slowing up for the M4 outbound at Homebush Bay Drive. West Drive, Victoria Road, a heavy trip from Bowden Street, looking slow to Denniston West. Very slow traffic as well for the ED southbound in Darlinghurst. 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

0: Drive. Hi, I'm Case around the Dirty Dozen here on K to kick the countdown off. Brand new John Legend, Daylight, the name of the track off the forthcoming project set to drop in October called Muse. Just sending their Cuzzy C and Ember Remind Me in at number 11. All right, newsroom of gossip, big news. Over the weekend had to be little Dirk getting acquitted. He is acquitted in the murder for hire charges. He's still got another case pending, but he's 50% of the way there to getting free. A lot of people coming out calling Brian Steele, who was his lawyer, was also Young Thug's lawyer. They're calling him the MVP and chanting as he came out of the courtroom. Little Dirk, obviously incredibly pleased with that result, as are his fans. All right, let's have a look at some of the other big stories. Another cute story was seeing 21 Savage and Lato take their relationship public, finally. Obviously, the industry is known for some time they were dating. Then, of course, it was very cryptic, and then Lato was pregnant, and finally revealing 21 Savage was the father. Anyway, they've popped up publicly for the very first time at the US Open, looking smitten with each other and looking amazing by all accounts. A couple of big feuds happened over the weekend, Clarissa Shields and Remy Ma. Of course, Remy and Papoose used to date. Remy has moved on, Papoose has moved on, but there is bad blood between them, that is for sure. Papoose put out a new song called Jezebel, attacking Remy Ma. Remy Ma's put a cute few out as well. And of course, Clarissa Shields, she's a boxer. So if things get to fisticuffs, oof, I don't know. I reckon Remy Ma can throw down as well. So yeah, but I guess Clarissa, I don't know. Let's hope it doesn't go there. I don't even know why I'm speculating on that. No, violence, no good. All right, Meek Mill and Academics, so Wackademics, they're going at it again. And of course, Wackademics has a real disdain and dislike for Kendrick Lamar. He is so far up Drake's rear end, it's not funny. So every time Kendrick does anything, you can expect he is not going to say anything positive. And, well, he's done a new track with Jhené Aiko. And what do you know? Kendrick Academics is absolutely slandering and railing on the verse. Ah, well. If speaking of which, why don't we have a listen to it now?
1: K-Sara and the Dirty Dozen.
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0: All right, the album is called West Side Whimsy. It dropped on Friday, the first time Jhené Aiko has dropped an album in almost 6 years. She has split with Big Sean. Now, they're in a relationship for a long time. Loads of people wishing Big Sean would put a ring on it. It sort of became a bit of a running joke and a bit of a point of contention as well. Anyway, there are rumors that Big Sean cheated and their relationship is quite clearly over. Here, Jhené Aiko is teaming up with Kendrick Lamar. The track is called So Good. It is one of 20 tracks on this

project. It includes features from the likes of Tiger, Larry June on there as well. And by all accounts, everybody is raving about this album. So good for Janae Aiko. Let's get So Good on now for you. Could be a new favorite jam. So remember where you heard this first, right here on KDA.

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2: 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Bulla, Western Sydney. Fiji is now closer than ever. From March 2027, Fiji Airways flies direct from Western Sydney International Airport to Fiji three times a week. 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
1: Smithfield lanes are back open. Cumberland Highway, Brennan Street affecting northbound traffic. Slow going Homebush West, Centenary Drive to Arthur Street northbound with a breakdown. Looking heavy for Parramatta Road, heading from Clyde, travelling all the way through to Auburn at St Hilliers Road. Homebush West, Centenary Drive, busy both ways to Arthur Street. Traffic is slowing up North Mead, James Roos Drive to Windsor Road. And Oatlands, Pennadales Road is building up towards Beddington Road and towards Carlingford. Traffic is pretty heavy at the moment for Bella Vista along the M7. 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

0: Yo, this is G-Eazy all the way from the Bay Area in California. I'm here with my girl K-Sarai, and you're listening to The Dirty Dozen right here.
1: Number 7.

0: Being ready, come on.
1: Place around the Dirty Dozen, welcoming the superstar that is Young Gravy back onto the show. He has been busy once again, always busy. Welcome, bro. How are you?
2: Very good. I'm doing great.
1: How has life been in 2026 for Young Gravy?
2: It's been very nice. It's been chill. What's new? I've been healthier, you know, having a, got a girl, been doing wholesome things.
1: That's been for a minute though.
2: Yeah. We've been together for a year and a half.
1: And how's the dog?
2: Dog's great. He was just barking. I let him out of here.
1: That's all good.
2: Hey, he'll come back. He's good.
1: You are preparing to go on a big tour. You've got new music coming out. The music that we are going to hear, obviously we're getting into the new single. When did you start getting back in the booth? Was this year?
2: Yeah, I have like a couple, what do you think, over 2025, I didn't like just go in the studio as much. I was doing a bunch of side quests. So I had like probably 5 or 6 songs I actually really liked that came out of that year. So then this year, I just was like, all right, that's like the start of an album. Let me just finish it. So then I made like 15 more songs. And now I'm kind of just narrowing down like a final album. But Bitch, the Benjamin single was like, I made that earlier this year.
1: I love that because I do boxing every week with a trainer. So,
2: You saw the video? Like,
1: yeah. Huh?
2: Hell yeah. So you saw the video?
1: Yeah, I saw the video.
2: Oh.
1: It's a great video. Yeah,
2: thank
1: basically
2: you.
1: My girlfriend's better than your girlfriend. We love it. I love who's proud of their missus. Speaking of side quests, you're quite the savvy investor.
2: Thank you.
1: Yeah.
2: Oh yeah.
1: I was reading about some of the things, you know, some of the things you invested in that gave you huge returns. And really just going back to that age old lesson we learned from the gold rush era. It wasn't the people that bought the mines and tried to find the gold that made all the money. It was the people that sold the picks and the axes, etc.

0: that really made all the money during that gold rush era, which is
1: cool. I think it just came out like today, but I said something like that on a podcast.
0: Yeah, because that's what I saw.
1: Okay, yeah, I was trying to describe how like the investments that I like put money into. It's like the infrastructure of something big. Like at this point, it's the stuff helping to build AI, not AI itself.
0: Yeah, exactly. That was the premise of the people that made the most money during the gold rush era.
1: Mm-hmm.
0: Which is
1: 100%.
0: I like the idea that you invested in the flower company just before COVID, which was so much nicer than a lot of your senators who invested in body bag companies. So good for you.
1: Yes. Yeah. I try to hit like a healthy EM on that one.
0: Yeah.
1: It was 1-800 flowers for anyone wondering. It was a video went viral with me at like a award show, and they asked me what my craziest investment move was, and I said that I invested in 1-800 flowers right before COVID popped off big. And
0: being a savvy investor, you've got to be somewhat tapped into geopolitics, etc. In saying that, I want to give you a superpower. Well, I want to set a scene. The aliens come. They scan the world for somebody who they want to represent them. They give them ultimate power, and you are the ruler of the world. What does young Gravy start doing first? What are some of the first things Young Gravy does as ruler of the world to make the world a better place? Ultimate power. Yep. Anybody messes with you, they virtually disappear, and we have no weapons to combat the aliens. You are the ruler of the world.
1: And I can make things nicer. Yeah.
0: Yes.
1: I'm not like,
0: yes.
1: That. All right.
0: You can do whatever you want. If you want to take some people out, take them out. If you are the ruler of the world, what do we do?
1: Okay.
0: How do we make it better?
1: Big heart, I think. It'd be hard to get into like the technicals of how, you know, but I mean, there's a lot of money being spent on dumb things. Like getting water for everybody. Probably start with that. Get everybody dripped out, get everybody water.
0: Yeah.
1: Hydration worldwide. I think that's a good start.
0: Yeah. Make sure people can eat.
1: Yep. Support animals, maybe. More dogs like Hendrix around.
0: Hi, Hendrix. You guys can't see it because it's on video, but he's very cute.
1: Very cute German Shepherd looking dog. Get dogs for people, water. Maybe get people out of Minnesota and like Ukraine where it's really cold and put them in somewhere warmer and give them just that experience, you know?
0: Yeah.
1: Like, let them try out something new just so they can. We'll do a little A/B test.
0: Okay. Yep.
1: Got some. And, you know, I'm in California now. I think I'm a lot happier with it being sunny every day.
0: Yeah, I guess. Obviously, we live in Australia. We don't understand. I mean, I love winter because it's 3 months. And we've had virtually no winter this year. So, you know, I like boots and jackets and hoodies and things like that. I only get like three minutes to wear them.
1: I remember touring I toured in Australia during the winter one time, and it was funny because, like, I think we were there in, like, June, which is pretty much your winter, right?
0: Just starting, yeah.
1: It was June and July, and actually, no, it was in August. It was in August, so it must have been, like,
0: that's winter.
1: During winter. And people were saying how it was so cold, and it was, like, I don't remember the, probably, like, 15
0: degrees. Yep.
1: Is that how cold? Is it 15 Celsius? That's like how cold it gets?
0: Well, that's cold. We get down to, you know, 2-4 degrees in the morning sometimes. Not this winter, but yes.
1: Okay. Yeah. Minnesota, we're like -40, like, is the coldest it gets. -40 Celsius, which is the same as -40 Fahrenheit. Fun fact.
0: That's very, that's a little cold.
1: Like, that's where they cross over. So we get a cold.
0: Well, I think what we should do now is get into the new track, give people a taste of the new Young Gravy. This track is called My Chick. We've got more with Young Gravy coming up, including we want to find out all about the wedding. Of course, Kat's wedding. New York Knicks fans, stick around.
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7: Parramatta Road is bunching up through Clyde in both directions. Slow going in from Rawson Street and Auburn. M4 delayed westbound from Mays Hill and travelling to Prospect. The M5 underpace at the River Road through Revesby. Also quite slow for traffic from Wayne Victoria Road, Lyons Road. Coming over the Ryde Bridge, a slow southbound trip into Rhodes. Taking the M2 delay free from Balker Mills to Lane Cove Tunnel. You're looking at a delay free trip of 14 minutes. There's so much to see on Netflix this weekend. The crime thriller, The Whisper Man, Season 2 of The Gentleman, and Tyler Perry's Why Did I Get Married Again? 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Monique Favino with your latest traffic on Kata.
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10: Hey there, I'm Brooke Seychell. Indigenous leaders have condemned Pauline Hanson after she called First Nations Australians primitive on a resurfaced podcast. Indigenous Minister Malandiri McCarthy has called the remarks completely racist, while Independent Senator Lydia Thorpe says Hanson is creating division.
11: Everyone out there should be excited and proud that we here in this country today have the oldest culture anywhere else than anywhere else on the planet. That's something to be proud of.
10: Meanwhile, the federal and South Australian governments have announced a $10 million transition package after the blast furnace was shut down at the Whyalla Steelworks. 500 workers and 100 contractors will be affected. But Industry Minister Tim Ayres says they'll be looked after.
12: In making sure that we have staff already on the ground in Whyalla working with these communities to make sure that every worker has got the support that they need.
10: Overseas, Indonesian police are investigating the deaths of an Australian man and his 2 children.

0: admits online abuse is a major problem for AFL players.
1: There's a hell of a lot of that that goes on pretty frequently that players have to deal with and obviously talk to the people that they need to, but there's too much of it going on.
0: That's the latest in news and sport.
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0: coming in at number six as we do on 12 to 1 for your drive home. Beyonce and Pharrell with Can I Watch You? And right about now, more with my chat with the amazing Young Gravy. You're about to go on tour. Before I've got to say, I have become a huge sports fan after, of course, the Knicks winning. I went in. I've just spent a couple of weeks on annual leave going through the starting five. I did all the quarterback. So I've become quite invested in American sports. And I'm a huge fan of the Knicks players. I went through all their backstories, everything. So I have to ask you, how was the wedding?
1: Hell yeah. It was amazing. Carl's been a good friend of mine since like 2018. Actually, I just saw some videos pop up on my like 8 years ago thing. And it was when we lived together and we had like a...
0: Did you play basketball?
1: No, he was playing for Minnesota and I lived in Minnesota and he hit me up like as a fan.
0: Yeah.
1: And then we met up in LA and we stayed at a house here in LA together for like 3 months.
0: Cute.
1: Yeah, he's taller than me, like by a good amount.
0: Really?
1: Because
0: you're nearly 7 foot, aren't you?
1: I'm like 6'8", and he's 7'1", I think. Oof. He's tall as hell. Yeah. There was a video that popped up from 8 years ago today, and it was it

0: was, we had a kiddie pool filled up with gravy, and there was like girls twerking, and I had like a like rotisserie chickens that we were like throwing on their butts and stuff. It was a good time.
1: And
0: what he's a great dude.
1: What was the funniest moment in the wedding? What made you laugh?
0: Let me laugh.
1: I can imagine there would have been a lot of laughs at that wedding. But what was some? What was a moment that you just take away that was just joyful and funny?
0: They're just, them two are really cute, and like they're, I don't know, they're like during the, it's very like un, it was a very formal but also informal like procession, and I remember like when they had to do the vows, they were kind of like, they forgot that they had to do vows, which was pretty cute when they finally did. And then I found it interesting that like all of the Knicks players knew, I think it's because they have a few Dominican players, but they were all like knew all the words to all this reggaeton music they were playing. Like,
1: wow.
0: Like I speak a little bit of Spanish, so yeah. I was like kind of vibing and like getting into it, but all the like other dudes on the actual Knicks team were singing these reggaeton songs. I thought that was pretty pretty badass. Word, huh?
1: That's awesome.
0: Yeah.
1: Of course, we're getting on to ready to go on a big tour. We've got a new project coming out. You're literally going to be on the road now. I think you leave in just around the middle end of October, and you're right through till nearly Christmas. How do you feel about the tour, and how are you preparing for it?
0: I'm very excited. I'm currently working on like tour visuals and stuff, getting new stuff for the video wall because I have all this new music and new stuff. So I was actually plotting on that today. You know the old like the song, the YouTube song, like the. You know what I'm talking about?
1: Yeah, kind of.
0: I was going to, okay, well, viewers may, I'm going to learn that. I'm gonna learn all the, there's not words to it, but I'm going to learn all the sounds and sing that on tour. So that's been a recent addition.
1: Are you ever scared that they're all new songs that you're going to lose, forget the words?
0: With new songs, it's actually easier because I wrote them more recently. It's like, I mean, with older songs that I've toured a lot, you know, I know them by heart, like especially all the hits. But then like sometimes, you know, we'll like if my DJ doesn't stop the song in time and it goes into the second verse of like Mr. Clean, I don't know the words because I just perform the first verse and the hook every time and things like that. I mean, I think every rapper would probably have that same issue. So I'll train before the tour, like any new songs, I'll make sure I know everything. But
1: love it.
0: Older ones, like if you whip out a random, if you press shuffle on my whole catalog, I'm probably not going to know all the words.
1: And of course, the question I've got to ask before I let you go is, coming down under anytime soon?
0: That's the plan. I've been on my agent's ass a little bit about getting me out to Australia for another tour because they always are asking and want me back. And
1: yeah, I love you, Dan. You know we love you.
0: Yeah, I'd love to come back. We talked about maybe like at the start of 2027, like not even that far away. So hopefully,
1: come and just thaw out here.
0: Yeah, I'd love to. I want to do another big one too. The last time I was there, I did like 5 stops in Australia and 4 in New Zealand. I'm trying to do like even more than that.
1: Brilliant. Well, you need to pack up here for a couple of months, bring the whole fam down, and just be an honorary Aussie for a little while.
0: I'd love to. I love it out there. If I had to move out of America, I'd move there.
1: Would you?
0: I had to move out.
1: Are you just saying that because I'm in, because we're...
0: No, I'm not saying that.
1: Good.
0: I've thought about that before, and I was like, Australia or like Spain, I think is where I'd go.
1: Brilliant. Well, we've always got room for a young gravy. Just before I let you go, what happens when you're like in your 50s and your 60s? Do we call you old gravy?
0: I mean, you know, daddy gravy, maybe.
1: Just go daddy gravy, big daddy, like daddy gravy.
0: Papa gravy, maybe.
1: Papa gravy.
0: That's a little more wholesome sounding.
1: Yeah. Well, maybe there's, maybe that's a hint that there's going to be some little young gravies coming up.
0: I think, give it 5 years and there'll be a new gravy dropping.
1: There'll be little gravy, big gravy, papa gravy.
0: Yeah.
1: Listen,
0: definitely.
1: Thank you so much for tapping in with me. You have yourself an amazing day.
0: Thanks, Aussies. I love y'all.
1: Right now, let's get into the amazing Arona Main. On the ones and twos, we've got an incredible new Australian artist called Marlon coming up on Cater here on KSRA and the Dirty Dozen, and then the hot end of the countdown still to come. So keep it locked right here.

0: 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In the meantime, follow KSRA on Instagram at KSRA.DirtyDozen.
1: Kata.
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2: Burwood, the M4 down to 40Ks westbound at Concord Road following an earlier breakdown, still delaying traffic back past Ashfield at the moment. Homebush West and Tenery Drive heavy southbound Parramatta Road with peak hour through to Arthur Street. Parramatta Road slow moving in Auburn in both directions coming towards St Hilliers Road. Parramatta Road is still busy as well coming up towards Woodville Road in Clyde. M4 a little busy citybound coming at Pitt Street. Hurry, last days to get BYD Shark 6 Premium, $57,990, drive away with free on-roads. 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Monique Bovino with your latest traffic on KEDA.
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5: 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Loving it.
6: It is that time of the evening where I get to introduce you guys to potentially your new favourite Australian or New Zealand artist. He is getting a lot of attention. He's got a great new drop, so I'm dying to get to know him better. It's a massive welcome onto the show to Marlon. How you doing, bro?
7: Hey, good. Thanks for having me.
6: You're more than welcome. Are you ready for your new wave questions?
7: Yep.
6: All right, let's Fire do away. This. What cities do you call home and who's in your music crew?
7: Darwin's always home.
6: Yep.
7: Northern Territory, yeah. Beautiful Larrakia country, but I reside in Adelaide, South Australia, on Kaurna country, and in my crew, it's just me.
6: Ooh, okay. Tell me, what cultures are celebrated in your home, and what's your favourite home-cooked meal that your mum or dad would make?
7: Yeah, great question. So I'm an Aboriginal and Torres Strait Islander person, so yeah, we grew up in Darwin, but we grew up on fish.
6: Fish,
7: all,
6: yes.
7: All of the things we would hunt and fish, yeah.
6: Beautiful. I love that. Tell me, I want to give you a superpower now to choose four artists from anywhere in the world to make an album with. They must be alive. Who is Marlon's dream team today?
7: Dream team today would
6: must
7: be...
6: Must be alive.
7: Alive. Pharrell Williams, N.E.R.D. Dr.
6: Nice.
7: Dre.
6: Nice.
7: Chris Brown.
6: Nice.
7: Stevie Wonder.
6: Wow, that's nice. That's a nice little album you've got going there. Speaking of albums and music, first of all, you're an instrumentalist, is that right?
7: Yeah, yep, started on guitar.
6: And how many instruments can you now play?
7: I'm proficient on guitar, bass, piano.
6: Nice.
7: Yeah.
6: Nice. Do you have a full band that is with you on stage, or do you do it all yourself?
7: Yeah, I've got a band with me on stage, so we've been performing together for close to 5 years now, which has been amazing. And they're all way better musicians than me, so they make things good.
6: That's really nice to have a group of musicians that you've got that much experience with. How long have you been doing music for?
7: Since I could remember, it was kind of my earliest, it's my earliest memory of actually loving something and wanting to try something. So, yeah, I picked up a guitar through my old man. He was a student of music. He studied at Charles Darwin University, and all his homework he brought home, and I was essentially a guinea pig with my brother and my sister. So that's kind of where I picked up my first guitar and started to listen to music.
6: That's beautiful. Can you read music?
7: I used to be able to. I stopped when I started to rebel against my father's homework.
6: There you go. How does Dad think of the music you're putting out and the success so far?
7: Yeah, he loves it. I think he gets a kick out of it as well. I think he just loves to see me expressing myself and trying to see what's available and possible in terms of me being in the music space and scene, I think, you know.
6: You mentioned brothers, family. Is anybody else from the family in the band? And is there any chance you do a song with your dad?

0: they're not currently in the band, but my sister's a singer. She can sing. So yeah, I'm going to work towards getting her vocals on a track soon. And I've got my brother's. He won't tell you, but he's a bit of a lyricist, so he used to write back in the day. So yeah, our family is very musical, you know.
1: The reason I say that is because there's something unique about family harmonies, the tone of familial voices, which is why I just love when there are there's familial harmonies on any project, because you get something unique. There's something about the tone of people's voices that share genetics that I think is so powerful. And so I'm just throwing it out there. I'd love to see, I'd love to hear all of your family on a track, I think.
0: Yeah, I think I would too.
1: I think Dad would like it, wouldn't he?
0: Yeah, Dad would love it.
1: He'd love it.
0: Yeah. Yeah, he does vocal training and he still sings with the choir. So, yeah, he loves it.
1: Where can we see you performing live next?
0: There's a couple of shows coming up, but I think the next one is I'm really excited about this one. It's at the Little Heroes Foundation Gala Ball in Adelaide, South Australia, at the National Wine Centre, I think it is. So yeah, that's the next one, but it's for an amazing cause, and you get to see me for 30 minutes there, which is cool. There'll be some bookings coming up later in the year.
1: What is the cause?
0: Little Heroes Foundation is a cause for supporting young children in various situations and with challenging health situations as well. So yeah, I think it's a fundraising event. It's an annual gala fundraising event. So yeah, I'm really excited to be a part of that one and contribute.
1: Great work. Great work, everyone. All right, we're getting into the track now called Psycho. Who did you write this with, or did you write it all yourself?
0: I wrote it myself, but I was made aware of the beat, and I got sent the beat through from a producer, Rory Peckham, based out of Melbourne. But yeah, I wrote this one about myself, and really as a reflection of kind of the unattended to trauma and emotions that I've been dealing with for the best part of my life, and how that's kind of played out in the way that I speak to my loved ones and family members. So yeah, it's really a reflection piece.
1: I like this. All right, let's I think it's time we have a listen to it. Introduce everyone to Marlon. Marlon, thank you so much for tapping in with me, and I look forward to your next gig in Sydney. Let us know when you're down here, will you?
0: Yeah, for sure. Thanks for having me.
1: You're more than welcome. This is Psycho. This is brand new music for your ears, fam. Remember, we heard it first right here on KCRI and the Dirty Dozen on KDA.

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3: Burwood, the M4 down to 40Ks westbound at Concord Road following an earlier breakdown, still delaying traffic back past Ashfield at the moment. Homebush West and Tenery Drive heavy southbound Parramatta Road with peak hour through to Arthur Street. Parramatta Road slow moving in Auburn in both directions coming towards St Hilliers Road. Parramatta Road is still busy as well coming up towards Woodville Road in Clyde. M4 a little busy, city bound coming at Pitt Street. Hurry, last days to get BYD Shark 6 Premium, $57,990, drive away with free on roads. 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

0: 45 G's, pop it. 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He a little boy, he ain't paying for nothing, telling me he need to stop it. 25 G's, pop it. 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
3: 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This time he's teaming up with T.I. The track is called Backwards. Let's check it out now and see if it's not your new favorite jam. So remember, we heard it first. Right here on K-Sera and the Dirty Dozen on K-Dawg.
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0: dip on a. 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I got way too much. 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
1: AZ Chag teaming up with Tyler the Creator. Look Like My Mama in at number 2. And that about does it for me this evening. I'm going to leave you with Nems and Travis Scott with Gas in the top spot. Of course, I'll be back on to do it all again tomorrow. So have yourself an amazing evening. Hey, thank you so much for your company. Remember, I don't stop and I won't quit. This is KSRR. Laters.

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1: Somebody, they remind me of someone, like I've seen them before. There's this like warmth to them. And I just sat there trying not to stare too long because it's a bit ridiculous, really. But then they're gone, off at the next stop before I can decide whether this is fate or I'm just being dramatic again.
2: Thought I was just passing through, I was on a boys' night, but the plans might move. The lights in your eyes stopped me in my shoes. I was down all week, now I'm looking at you.

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0: Maybe we could start again.
1: Khalid is coming back to Australia for the It's Always Summer Somewhere tour. 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
2: Thought I was just passing through, I was on a boys' night, but the plans might move, the lights in your eyes stopped me in my shoes. 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
3: 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I mean, definitely Beyonce. If I worked on the job for 3 months before we actually performed, I know she must have worked on it months and months and probably that whole year.
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When the crowd say ball, selector. 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This

0: When it comes to the music we play on Kater, you're in the driver's seat. Love a song and can't get enough of it?
1: Hell yeah!
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Khalid is coming back to Australia for the It's Always Summer Somewhere tour. 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

let's get the party started. 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

0: Thank God more, I grew up with less. 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
3: Ride Blacks and Road, Devlin Street. Truck and car crash eastbound over in East Hills. Henry Lawson Drive blocked both ways at a crash with traffic affected at Monash Avenue. Slow going to traffic along the M4 westbound coming to Grey Staines Road. Reports of a collision there. And it's also slowing up from Eastern Creek, travelling eastbound through the Lighthorse Interchange. If you're airport bound, the airport tunnel through Arncliffe and coming in from the M5 East through Mascot, Eastlake, Southern Cross Drive, no issues. 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Monique Bovino with your latest traffic on KEDAR.
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5: Fine and sunny today across the west, a top of 27 in Penrith. Morning, I'm Jai Moss with the latest. Searches are continuing today for a 9-year-old boy missing from Sydney's west. Brock Hampshire was last seen at North St Mary's at 1:30 on Saturday afternoon, with both police and his family concerned for his safety. He was last seen wearing a Penrith Panthers jersey and is known to visit St Mary's, Penrith and Mount Druitt. Anyone with information is being encouraged to contact police. Meantime, fresh concerns are being raised about the safety in Sydney skies ahead of next month's opening of Western Sydney Airport. Pilots have told CASA that new airspace rules around Bankstown Airport are forcing planes to fly lower, leaving them with little room for recovery if something goes wrong. And thousands of drivers are being caught out by the state's new AI-powered road cameras, with seatbelt fines surging 2,300% in the past.

0: last year, although the telly is reporting most of those are being handed to people wearing their seatbelts incorrectly rather than not wearing one at all. The Panthers are sweating on the fitness of Nathan Cleary ahead of their prelim final in a couple of weeks, confirming the star suffered a stress-related bone injury in his foot during Sunday's qualifying final win over the Roosters. In staying with NRL, Knights coach Justin Holbrook isn't as surprised as some by his side's rise up the table this season, with Newcastle now into the semis after finishing dead last in 2025. He's told Nine he always knew they had the potential.
1: Yeah, I was always confident and we're there and I'm happy.
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0: This is Kate at Breakfast, and you could drive home with K-Sara this afternoon from 3. And recently, she caught up with Fat Papi and Prod Shushi.
1: What are we working towards? Is there a full body of work coming?
2: We have an EP coming out in November.
1: A full body of work?
2: And then we're going to have an album next year, which we're working towards. The EP is going to be a lead up to the album. It's going to be like a give you a taste of what's coming up. Because me and Shushi just make so much music as well. And we love lots of songs we make. And it just feels right to get it out to everyone.
0: More with Fat Papi and Prod Shushi after 6:18 on K to Breakfast. 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

0: This is Kate at Breakfast, and you can drive home with Kate Sarah this afternoon from 3. And recently, she caught up with Fat Puppy and Prod Shushy in studio.
1: Releasing the songs is the hardest thing for an artist. 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
2: Exactly.
1: Because until you get them out there, you're going to continually go, I think I can do something better. I think there's a BV that's
2: and
1: wrong.
2: And you'll miss it on window.
1: And then you don't realise whether, is it just because I've been listening to it so long that I want to change it, because you have to release it.
2: For sure. Yes. For sure. Because you can go over the little bits for days and weeks and never come out.
0: Yeah. More with Kay Sarah and Fat Puppy with Prod Shushy after 6:35 on Kate at Breakfast. They wish and I wish and I wish and I wish and they wish and on me.
3: Yeah. I've been moving calm, don't start no trouble with me. 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
7: East Hills, a crash. Henry Lawson Drive has been blocked both ways at Harcourt Avenue and Monash Avenue. Traffic is very heavy on the M7 motorway this morning coming up Horsley Park. Two trucks have collided northbound past the Horsley Drive, creating delays. Looking very busy as well around Wallye Creek for the Princess Highway. Two-car crash northbound at Brodie Spark Drive. Ride Blackson Road, a truck and car crash eastbound at Devlin Street. Slow moving to the M5, moving city-bound through Reesby, a crash reported. 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Monique Bovino with your latest traffic on Kata.
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0: You're in K to breakfast, and you can drive home with K-Sara this afternoon from 3. And recently she caught up with Fat Papi and Prod Shushi.
1: Full body of work is going to come out early 27, I'd say.
2: 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Yeah, mid-early 27. We're going to release a lot of singles. We really want to be these type of artists that release consistently.
1: Yeah, well, you can.
2: 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Yeah, exactly, yeah.
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0: been to New Zealand, bro?
1: Oh, I'm thinking about it.
0: Well, Perth to NZ is a damn long flight. Yeah. I mean, you might as well be living in the UK.
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0: but,
1: sure.
0: You know, but you're going to have to go live in New Zealand.
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2: 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That's a good choice. 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
1: 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Like, what is this, man? 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
1: 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It's TikTok for your ears when your eyes are busy. But also, after the 7 o'clock news, I'm going to play you Olivia Rodrigo as well as Trey Songz. It's Potato Breakfast.
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7: Horsley Park, big delays, the M7. Two trucks have crashed northbound past the Horsley Drive, leaving delays back at Elizabeth Drive to allow extra travel time. Quite a heavy run for the M4 citybound Eastern Creek following a multi-vehicle crash. All lanes back open, Blackson Road in right after a collision. East Hills, Henry Lawson Drive still remains blocked after a crash around 4 a.m. this morning at Harcourt Avenue, Monash Avenue. 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
8: Mostly fine today in the mountains, a top of 20 in Lithgow. Morning, Jai Moss here with the latest. Sydney pilots have expressed concerns about new airspace rules, warning their design could be an accident waiting to happen. They've told CASA they're worried about new lower altitude flight paths, crowded airspace and a shortage of air traffic controllers ahead of next month's opening of Western Sydney Airport. Meantime, two men have been hospitalised following a truck crash east of Lithgow. Emergency services were called to the scene on Chifley Road in Clarence at around 3:30 yesterday afternoon. The incident caused the closure of the road for several hours. The Cancer Council has joined calls for mandatory alcohol advertising laws. A report by the Standing Committee on Health, Aged Care and Disabilities recommending stricter regulation to reduce exposure to kids and those at greater risk. Alcohol is a known cause of at least 7 types of cancer. And just quickly, Australians are lonelier than ever, with a University of Sydney study showing that rates of social isolation have doubled in the past 23 years. Checking sport, the Panthers are sweating on the fitness of Nathan Cleary ahead of their prelim final in a couple of weeks, confirming the star suffered a stress-related bone injury in his foot during Sunday's qualifying final win over the Roosters. And in AFL, Sydney's coach says picking Dane Rampey as standing captain for Callum Mills was an obvious choice. Dean Cox confident he's the right man to lead the Swans into Friday's blockbuster against Freo.
9: Standing Avs winning.

0: in the group, it was a pretty easy decision for the remainder of the season.
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2: Alrighty, this is the last week of doing Caters Reverse It. 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
1: What's poppin'? Brand new.
0: Hello, I'm Jake Powell, and this is where I like to get you up to date with everything that's going on around the world. And huge news, Jennifer Lawrence has joined Instagram. I already thought I followed her, but apparently it was a fake account. So anyway, new account.
2: So yeah, I'm giving it a shot. And if anyone says anything negative, I will quit immediately. No questions asked.
0: So why join Instagram now as everyone's kind of getting a little bit sick of it? Interesting.
2: If anyone thinks something mean, I'll know, and I'll quit.
0: Hopefully she can make a lot of money off it, but I've always loved Jennifer Lawrence. I always found her to be so funny. I remember when she accepted an award at the Golden Globes and people were asking her, oh, like, what's it like coming back now you know people?
3: I was brand new to the industry and I didn't know anybody, so I would always go to these things and like see all these people like hugging and be like, oh my God, John, how are you? And I was just like,
0: I'm keen for more awkward Jennifer Lawrence stuff on Instagram. That's what I'm really looking forward to. Jennifer Lawrence on Instagram, that's what's popping on Cater Breakfast.
1: Yeah.

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2: 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Freaked out, I can tell you freaked out. Freaked out, show them that you freaked out. Freaked out, I can tell you freaked out.
0: Kata.
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6: East Hills Henry Lawson Drive has been blocked both ways with a crash between Harcourt Avenue, Monash Avenue. We're seeing traffic bunching up still for the M7 Horsley Park. A crash northbound past the Horsley Drive, two trucks involved with delays all the way back to Elizabeth Drive. Slow moving the M7 M2 merger Bella Vista, and traffic is bunching up the Warringah Freeway, North Sydney. Slow moving along Military Road from the Warringah Freeway to the Spit Bridge down the hill. 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Monique Bovino with your latest traffic on Kata.
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1: I hate the idea that R&B is dead. I think it has never gone anywhere. People are just a little lazy with looking up new artists that they want to dive into. There's plenty everywhere you look.
0: I completely agree with her. You're going to hear Kaylani with Kid Laroi.

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5: Pretty heavy traffic this morning in the East Hills for Henry Lawson Drive. It's blocked both ways between Harcourt and Monash Avenue. Looking very slow. Greenacre, Hume Highway, Stacey Street, a breakdown northbound. Warringah Freeway coming off the Gore Hill Freeway. Tarman to North Sydney is heavy. We're seeing traffic bunching up for the M5 motorway both ways. Moorbank, Warrinoo Bridge, a heavy run inbound towards Sutherland looking to the Shire. M4, a crash, citybound moving in Prospect. 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Monique Bovino with your latest traffic on Cater.
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6: Mostly fine across Western Sydney today, a top of 27 in Mount Druitt. Morning, Jai Moss here with the latest. Investigations are underway after an Audi crashed into a power pole at East Hills overnight. The occupants fled the scene before emergency crews arrived. However, police believe a 29-year-old man who turned up at Liverpool Hospital suffered head and leg injuries in the crash. Also making news, there's been a huge spike in the number of people busted for seatbelt offences across the state. In fact, they surged 2,300% to 130,000 last year on the back of a rollout of new AI-powered cameras. The telly is reporting most of those were for not correctly wearing the seatbelts as opposed to not wearing them at all. And a popular Blue Mountain swimming pool is set to reopen following major renovations. The revamp was brought forward after routine maintenance found unexpectedly progressed deterioration of the facility. It's now expected to reopen to the public in early October. In sport, Nathan Cleary might have been cleared to play by the NRL judiciary, but he's no certain starter in next week's prelim final. The Panthers confirming the star playmaker suffered a stress-related bone injury in his foot in the weekend win over the Roosters. Premiership player Brayton Astor telling Fox he had a similar injury during his playing days.
7: It takes time to recover and it's actually really annoying. It's irritating. He'll have it for the rest of the year, but just got to hope that it's not severe.
6: And the Knights are confident they can cause an upset in Sunday's semi-final clash against the Warriors in New Zealand.

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0: Caters reverse it.
1: Morning, Patricia and Grace Staines. What are you up to this morning?
2: Nothing. Today's my day off. So I'm just relaxing.
1: Beautiful. What do you normally do on a day off?
2: Shopping and cleaning.
1: That doesn't sound relaxing.
2: That's my day. It's not.
1: Well, you're an absolute hero for doing that for the family. I'm sure they really appreciate it.
2: Yeah, I reckon. Thank you.
1: I reckon hopefully we can do something for you, okay? So okay. I've got this reverse song, and if you can tell me what it is, I'll give you a $100 Harvey Norman voucher.
2: Okay, awesome. So let me hear it.
1: Yeah, I'll play it to you. I've got some clues, and we'll see if we can get it together, okay?
2: Okay.
1: Now, it's short, but here are some clues.
3: The clue refers to the title of the song, and these things could be found in a museum.
1: In a museum, okay. And about the artist?
3: The artist has been nominated for 33 Juno Awards, and he has won 7.
1: Okay. Patricia, do you have any ideas what that is?
2: Is it Drake?
1: It is Drake. What's the name of the song?
2: I think I know. National Treasure?
4: Medals round my neck because I won.
1: Congratulations! You did it!
2: Yeah! Awesome!
1: Well done. That is a $100 Harvey Norman voucher. It's all yours.
2: Thank you. Awesome. Thank you so much.
1: That'll make the day off even better.
2: I reckon. Stop the washing and the clean.
1: Well, Patricia, now you can buy something for yourself. So how good is that? You have a great rest of your day, all right?
2: Thank you so much. I love Cater.
1: Oh, brilliant. Well, thank you so much for listening. And this is all thanks to Harvey Norman. You can keep your property safe 24/7. Shop home security at Harvey Norman. And Kay Sarah, she...

Yeah. Way out of dip out of six, run out of six, just like it did. Why was TPS at my crib until you boy slid? It is what it is. Check signing is my kink, pushing out ink, I feel like a squid. I would probably need a YouTube search just for me to do it.

0: dip out of six, run out of six, just like it did. 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

This is Kate at Breakfast, and Bruno Mars has just tied a historic record, having the biggest R&B track ever. I Just Might has spent 34 weeks at number one in the US. And I'm going to play you, not that track, On My Soul, instead, after 8:30 of Gator Breakfast.

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5: Kingswood, two-car crash, Bringelly Road at the Great Western Highway, northbound lanes affected. Traffic is slow around Greenacre, Stacey Street, Hume Highway breakdown northbound. East Hills, Henry Lawson Drive, power pole repairs have the road blocked both ways between Harcourt Avenue, Monash Avenue. M2 delayed citybound moving from North Ryde to Lane Cove Tunnel. We're seeing traffic still bunching up for East Lake, Southern Cross Drive, now back into the airport tunnel and slow going up to the ED in Darlinghurst. UniSuper's been helping Australians build great retirement for over 40 years and is open to every Australian. 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

0: This is Kato Breakfast and Belly Gang Cushington. He is a deep thinker and really cares about his family.
1: My little boy, he autistic, so it's like, damn, sometimes I think, like, what if he wouldn't want this type of life? You know what I'm saying? Like, him getting noticed out in public without me.
0: I love that he actually thinks about that kind of stuff, though. But you're going to hear him with 21 Savage.

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3: 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Was cool. 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
6: North Sydney, Sydney Harbour Tunnel exit to Mount Street, breakdown northbound, Ingleburn, Hume Motorway, Brooks Road, broken down B-double truck affecting northbound traffic. In Kingswood this morning, Bringelly Road, the Great Western Highway, two-car crash affecting northbound traffic. Still a closure for East Hills, Henry Lawson Drive after a car crash hit a pole at Harcourt Avenue and Monash Avenue. We are still seeing delays for traffic East Lake Southern Cross Drive to the ED. 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
7: Fine and sunny today across the west, a top of 27 in Penrith. Morning, Jai Mossy with the latest. Police believe a man who's turned up at Liverpool Hospital overnight was involved in a smash between an Audi and a power pole at East Hills. The car was found abandoned after hitting the pole on Henry Lawson Drive last night, while a 29-year-old man took himself to hospital with head and leg injuries believed to be linked to the crash. Meantime, searches are continuing today for a 9-year-old boy missing from Sydney's west. Brock Hampshire was last seen at North St Mary's at 1:30 on Saturday afternoon, with both police and his family concerned for his safety. He was last seen wearing a Penrith Panthers jersey and is known to visit St Mary's, Penrith and Mount Druitt. Anyone with information is being encouraged to contact police. And fresh concerns are being raised about the safety in Sydney's skies ahead of next month's opening of Western Sydney Airport. Pilots have told CASA that new airspace rules around Bankstown Airport are forcing planes to fly lower, leaving them with little room for recovery if something goes wrong. Checking sport, Nathan Cleary might have been cleared to play by the NRL judiciary, but he's no certain starter in next week's prelim final. The Panthers confirming the star playmaker suffered a stress-related bone injury in his foot in the weekend win over the Roosters. And the Dolphins are gearing up for their biggest NRL game to

0: update. The side take on the winner of this weekend's Roosters-Sharks match, co-captain Isaiah Katoa telling Nine everyone's pumped and ready to go.
1: One, we're really excited about the opportunity to play in the prelim, and I think we're really excited, especially because of, I guess, how far we've come.
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0: I'm trying to get back in the flesh.
1: Adela is a 22-year-old Slovakian artist taking over the world and actually missed out on joining Cat's Eye, but her track 8 in LA, it is blowing up. I'm going to play that for you in 6 minutes in Cater Breakfast.
2: What's poppin'? Brand new.
1: Hello, I'm Jake Powell, and this is where I like to get you up to date with everything that's going on around the world. And huge news, Jennifer Lawrence has joined Instagram. I already thought I followed her, but apparently it was a fake account. So anyway, new account.
3: So yeah, I'm giving it a shot. And if anyone says anything negative, I will quit immediately. No questions asked.
1: So why join Instagram now as everyone's kind of getting a little bit sick of it? Interesting.
3: If anyone thinks something mean, I'll know. And I'll quit.
1: Hopefully she can make a lot of money off it, but I've always loved Jennifer Lawrence. I always found her to be so funny. I remember when she accepted an award at the Golden Globes and people were asking her, oh, like, what's it like coming back now you know people?
4: I was brand new to the industry and I didn't know anybody, so I would always go to these things and like see all these people like hugging and be like, oh my God, John, how are you? And I was just like,
1: So, I'm keen for more awkward Jennifer Lawrence stuff on Instagram. That's what I'm really looking forward to. Jennifer Lawrence on Instagram, that's what's popping on Cater Breakfast. Jennifer.

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2: I heard what you said through the grapevine. 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Time crossing these state lines. 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

0: Khalid is coming back to Australia for the It's Always Summer Somewhere tour. 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
1: Kata. 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It's Kendrick Lamar.
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0: going crazy. And also, I wanted to go out on a Friday night when I turned like 15. I was like, oi, I want to go see my friends.
1: Yeah, I completely relate to that. I had to choose radio over cricket. And look at me now. You're going to hear Moolah Jones in 6 minutes of Gator Breakfast.

They tryna cover it up like a quilt. Rari go skirt on a boy like a kilt. 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That's just how I do the sauce and the spill. These

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is Kate of Breakfast, and I always find this part of the song really annoying, so I'm going to skip it. Yep, good. After 10 o'clock, it's the Kate Wave. 60 minutes of non-stop music, including Sunny Federa. But I'll catch you tomorrow from 6 for Kate of Breakfast. I declare and I decree. Bye.

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8: Mostly fine today in the mountains, a top of 20 in Lithgow. Morning, Jai Mossy with the latest. Two men have been hospitalised.

0: Following a truck crash east of Lithgow. Emergency services were called to the scene on Shifley Road in Clarence at around 3:30 yesterday afternoon. The incident caused the closure of the road for several hours. Meantime, investigations are underway after an Audi crashed into a power pole at East Hills overnight. The occupants fled the scene before emergency crews arrived. However, police believe a 29-year-old man who turned up at Liverpool Hospital suffered head and leg injuries in the crash. Over to politics, and Barnaby Joyce continues to defend One Nation's migration policy. The party is proposing to cut net migration levels to 130,000 a year by slashing international student numbers and temporary skilled visas, which has sparked concerns about its impact on the economy. The One Nation MP telling the ABC they're listening to Australians.
1: The will of the Australian people is so pronounced. This has to be dealt with. We will
2: deal
1: with
2: it. No matter the cost?
1: We will deal with it.
2: Are you worried about what the Parliamentary Budget Office
1: might produce? No, I'm not really, because they're not elected, I am.
0: And more Aussies are signing up to the Defence Force. The ADF has recorded its highest number of enlistments in years. Retention also remains high, with more people in the force now than there's been in 25 years. Currently, there are more than 64,000 personnel. Sport, Nathan Cleary might have been cleared to play by the NRL judiciary, but he's no certain starter in next week's prelim final. The Panthers confirming the star playmaker suffered a stress-related bone injury in his foot in the weekend win over the Roosters. And in AFL, Sydney's coach says picking Dane Rampey as stand-in captain for Callum Mills was an obvious choice. Dean Cox confident he's the right man to lead the Swans into Friday's blockbuster against Frio.
3: The way he plays and the standing he has within the group, it was a pretty easy decision for the remainder of the season.
0: That's on AFL 360 there.
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